Good morning, everyone. Stephen Spicer here, back in the chair this week. Yes, anyway, thank you very much for tuning into Radio Eastern this morning. It's Saturday Sounds with Stephen Spicer, as I said, through until 1 p.m. today. Oh, that background music's a bit

Yes, welcome to EFNL Saturday with Murray. And today we're heading out to Pink's Reserve for the important Division 4 clash between Kilsyth and Chirnside Park, both contenders for the finals. So that'll all happen from 2:20. The pre-match will begin at 1:15. Interviews with today's coaches, plus the team will preview all of today's games. And this is also the final round today of Division 3. And the finals for Division 3 will begin next weekend, and we'll have coverage both Saturday and Sunday of those two finals from Division 3. We'll have a look at the women's results. We haven't got too many, but we'll run through what we've got. There was a match played last night, actually, in Premier Division Women, and Eastern Devils White, just two behinds, went down to Park Orchards 9-20-74. The other game on in Premier Division is at 2:30 between South Belgrave and South Croydon Blue. In another game, Whitehorse Pioneers is forfeited to Baronia Brown. And then later this afternoon at 4:45, Vermont Purple are taking on North Ringwood. Division 1 in the women, final round for them today, and only one result through so far. Baldwin 9-5-59 beat East Ringwood 3-4-22. Division 2 women, also the final round. Waverley Blues 8-9-57, big winners over Beaconsfield, four behinds. Kilsyth just one behind, went down to Blackburn Black 14-11-95. And they're the only two results through there. On to Division 3 women, also the final round. Berwick 5-1-31, just failed by 5 points. Ferntree Gully 5-6-36, winning that one. And the other result we have is Coldstream 1-2-8. Thrashed by South Croydon Red, 12-14-86. Division 4 women, two games there that we have. Warrandyte, six behinds, beaten by Juan Turner. South White, 7-8-50. Eastern Devils Black, no score. Norwood, 1-7-13. And finally, Division 5 women, Kilsyth Red, 1-3-9, narrowly lost to Juan Turner South, 1-7-13. The Basin Green, 2-4-16.

0: McGovern there, and The Morning After at the number 8 position on the Australian National Charts this week back in August 1973. That single had topped the charts in Australia for 1 week the previous month. The Poseidon Adventure came out in 1972. The song won the 1972 Academy Award for Best Original Song in March 1973. The version of the song in the film was sung by René Armand. After the film came out, manager of 20th Century Records, Russ Regan, suggested that Maureen McGovern record the song. She had at the time recently sent him a demo tape and was working at the time as a secretary.
1: At number 6 in the Australian singles chart this week, back in August 1973, was Paul McCartney and Wings and My Love.

0: Haven't you got a gnome to go to?
1: No, we are nomads.
0: Didn't they teach you to get your hair cut at school? You look like a rolling gnome.
1: Yeah, not at the London School of Economics.
0: Now they're staying up the chimney, and we're living on caviar and honey. Because they're earning me lots of money writing comedy prose for radio shows. It's the gnome service, of course.

You wouldn't expect that from David Bowie, would you? It's I love it. I think it's great. And there's some funny stories attached to it, but I can't actually remember the

And if you've got a comment, please SMS on 0485 866 981. Okay, Aussie song now. Aussie song. This is. It's not a novelty song. It's a good song though. This is the Cherokees with "Oh Mona."

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I've got love in my tummy. And here's someone who has love in their tummy, or everyone loves this person. And he's still going. He's still going after all this time. He's still wowing him in the aisles. This is Normie Rowe. Everyone's Norman John Rowe, but we call him Normie. And I love this track. This is called Ooh La La. 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

0: Well, that certainly is a novelty song. 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I'm pretty sure there is one that's it's set at Christmas time, and Snoopy and Baron is saying, "Merry Christmas, Snoopy!" I'll have to hunt around for that one. It's not on any of my albums. I'll look through vintage. I'll look for it online. I'll find it somewhere. I'll do it. You're with John Clifford White. It is now, we've got 1.5 hour to go with all our novelty tracks. And, oh, look, I like this one. Everyone likes this. The father of rock and roll, Chuck Berry. And a track that had a controversial title. It's called My Ding-a-Ling. People weren't sure what he was singing about, but I'm going to play it anyway. And here it comes. Chuck Berry, My Ding-a-Ling.
1: Sing this one with me. Everybody sings this one.

0: we're here at the gas station. 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
1: Yeah, I was just in here getting my tires checked, and he just appeared out of the traffic. Just come streaking around the grease right there. Didn't have nothing on but a smile. I looked in there, and Ethel was getting her cold drink. I hollered, "Don't look, Ethel!" And it's too late. She'd already been mooned. Flashed her right there in front of the shop, so...
2: He ain't rude.
1: Boogity, boogity.
2: He ain't rude.

0: once again, your Action News reporter in the booth at the gym covering the disturbance at the basketball playoff. Pardon me, sir. Did you see what happened?
1: Yeah, Dean. Hey, Tom, I was just going down there to get Ethel a snow cone. Here he come, right out of the cheap seats. Dribbling. Right down the middle of the court. Didn't have on nothing but his PS. Made a hook shot and got out through the concession stand. I hollered up at Ethel. I said, "Don't look, Ethel!" It was too late. She'd already got a free shot. Grandstand. Right there in front of the home team.
2: What do you say, calling the street?
1: Here it comes again. Who's that with it? Ethel.
0: Is that you, Ethel?
2: He's just as proud as he can be.
0: What do you think you're doing?
2: Listen to me. He gonna give us
0: a key. Get your clothes on.
2: What do you say, calling the street?
0: Ethel.
2: Ethel,
0: you shameless hussy!
2: If there's an audience to be found, you'll be streaking it round, inviting public fatigue.
0: Say it isn't so, Ethel!
3: Apparently, his wife Ethel is a shameless hussy because she couldn't turn away. Oh, well. I liked it. I thought it was funny. They should bring it back. Doesn't hurt anyone, and it makes for interesting viewing on television or in real life. All right, now this track was huge. I remember when I was at high school, I didn't participate in it because I don't like it, but Kung Fu was gigantic, and it had, you know, all the Kung Fu movies were out, and there was a major hit on the radio with a track called Kung Fu Fighting. From Carl Douglas. This is what you would call a novelty song. And which I'm going to play for you now. And I know you're going to like it because it's just so evocative of the era. We're talking early to mid-70s. I think here we go.
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0: 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Dance it up a storm.
1: Work, work. Hey, Jane.
0: Hey, yeah.
1: No risk for the wicked. For now, it's mashed potato time with Dee Dee.

But the standout track for me is their rendition of Ed Sheeran's Thinking Out Loud. A brilliant, beautiful Motown-like workout, totally aligned to the Temps' original signature sound. See what you think.

0: 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Martha and the Vandellas, Dancing in the Street. Oh, that we could. Song that Billy Thorpe and the Aztecs and several other Aussies recorded. We'll find out more about Australia's connection with Motown after this on 45 RPM.
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0: With the exception of the Supremes, the Jackson 5 and Stevie Wonder, Australians knew little about Motown in the 60s. The British invasion had overshadowed most of the acts coming out of Detroit. Acts like The Temptations, Martha and the Vandellas, Marvin Gaye, The Miracles and The Four Tops. Our introduction to them came a lot later, in the 80s, when movies such as The Big Chill featured My Girl and I Heard It Through the Grapevine. Dirty Dancing featured Do You Love Me? And Good Morning Vietnam made us aware of Martha and the Vandellas and the Marvelettes. We were, however, very familiar with the big songs of Motown because many of our heroes, the Beatles and the Stones and Aussie acts such as Billy Thorpe and the Aztecs, Somebody's Image, The Groove, Ray Brown and the Whispers, The Vibrants, Normie Rowe and many others had hits with songs originating from Hitsville.

Began developing its own voice, Motown took an interest in two Australian acts, releasing them on two of its imprints. Motown's prodigal label released two singles and an album from Stylus in 1979. And 10 years earlier, Motown's Rare Earth label released the Easy Beats St. Louis, or St. Louis, as they call it, on its Rare Earth label. I'm Wes Jay for 45 RPM.

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0: And go to every swell affair. 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
1: A liveried chauffeur? 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
2: No, sir.

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That was from Cole Porter's High Society, Who Wants to Be a Millionaire? Singers Frank Sinatra and Celeste Holm.

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0: And by the way, if you hate

the pleasant voice of Lal Lundstrom and a song called Dreamin'. Paul Overstreet before that with Till the Mountains Disappear.

People's last words and actions are often regarded with some importance. When Christ came to die on the cross, he said, "Father, into thy hands I commend my spirit." These words express contentment, faith, confidence, and love. 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What a blessing it is for us if we are able to face God and eternity with such peace and hope. Welcome to the program. This is Amazing Grace.

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1: Feel it all, free it all.
2: And there we had a song by Gary Jones. He released that in June of this year, so it's a recent release for him. It's called Free It All, Father's Words. And before that, Chris Christopherson, Between Heaven and Here. And here is 25 minutes past 8. 11 in the outer east of Melbourne, a top of 13 with some showers today, if you're wondering what to wear. Now, the Outer East Food Share is a not-for-profit organisation.

kitchen mud. Come on, Aussie, be true blue in your gumboots. The Brisbane River burst its banks and Yarzee blew like hell. It flooded in Victoria and New

and we just can't wait for no unicorn. The ark started moving, it drifted with the tide. Them unicorns looked up from the rocks and they cried. And the waters came down and sort of floated them away. And that's why you never seen a unicorn to this very day.